But I ask, who really cares? George once said to me, and I quote, he said, never wait or hesitate. Get in, kid, before it's too late. You may never get another chance. 'Cause youth's a mask, but it don't last. Live it long and live it fast. Georgie was a friend of mine.

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1: 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And you could tell your friends.

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1: Hey, you know, everybody's talking about the good old days, right? Everybody, the good old days, the good old days. Well, let's talk about the good old days. Come to think of it, as bad as we think they are, these will become the good old days for our children. But why don't we try to remember that kind of September when life was slow and oh so mellow. Try to remember. And if you remember, then follow. Oh, why does it seem that the past is always better? We look back and we think the winters were warmer, the grass was greener, the skies were bluer, and smiles were

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broadcasting to visitors, staff and patients in the Princess Royal Hospital Haywards Heath and in the community. 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

0: This is the night shift on Midtown's radio. 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
1: The top stories this hour, detectives investigating a suspected terror plot against an RAF base say they're confident the response was based on preparations. Five men are being questioned on suspicion of explosives and terrorism offences after three vans were stopped in Gloucestershire. They've been travelling to Fairford, which is used by the US. It's understood police are investigating possible links with Iran. Maggie Blythe's Gloucestershire's temporary chief constable.
2: These arrests will no doubt have caused some shock and anxiety, and we want those living locally to RAF Fairford and across Gloucestershire to be sure and to know that as agencies we're working closely together to support them.
1: A social media ban for under-16s is coming in from March. It's something the Culture Secretary insists will be an amazing force for good. A spokesperson for residents of a predominantly nationalist area of Portadown has ruled out doing deals with police or the UK government after blocking a unionist parade. Members of the Orange Order were given permission to pass Gavaki Road for the first time in almost 30 years. The community opposed it and will meet the Northern Ireland secretary and police bosses this morning. Brendan McCunney speaks for the residents.
3: The demand that we have of them is the same demand that I said the other day. We have the right to live in peace in our own community.
1: The Chancellor is to promise investment in British shipbuilding in his speech to Labour's party conference in Liverpool later. Yesterday, the Prime Minister hinted at tax rises to fund an NHS-style social care system in England. Taylor Swift's now won 33 MTV Video Music Awards, the most ever by a single artist. Madonna picked up Artist of the Year. And in sport, the Republic of Ireland bounced back from an opening Nations League defeat with a 3-0 win over Israel. Neither side shook hands before kick-off. Wales remain winless in 2026 after losing 2-0 away to Denmark.
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0: Good morning and welcome to Midtown's Radio. We hope you had a restful and peaceful night. Time to put the kettle on as we play you non-stop music to get your day off to a great start.
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Good morning and welcome to Middowns Radio. We hope you had a restful and peaceful night. Time to put the kettle on as we play you non-stop music to get your day off to a great

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Will you promise me? 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We can make it if we try. I'm gonna hold on, hold on.

don't give up on me. Whatever you do, we gon' make it. We'll make it through. Don't you give up on me. Please, please, please. Promise me.

Thanks for being with us on Wake Up with Mid-Downs Radio. Come out next is the news on the hour. After that, we will be starting our main daytime schedule. So stay with us here on Mid-Downs Radio for the best of music and entertainment all of the day and all of the night.

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0: The Lions is the world's largest service club organisation with 46,000 clubs and over a million members. 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If you would like to donate some of your time to the Lions local projects, or you think the Lions may be able to help you, then contact your local branch via the Lions website. The Lions, here to serve.
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0: My name is Keith Prowse. I'm a consultant chest physician and I'm chairman of the British Lung Foundation. COPD means chronic obstructive pulmonary disease, which is a rather extended way of saying it's a chronic condition that affects the lung tubes, the air tubes, and the lung tissue itself, probably better known to people in the past as chronic bronchitis and emphysema. The main symptoms of COPD are cough, particularly in the early morning, or what's sometimes called a smoker's cough. Restlessness on exertion comes later, and usually, obviously, initially on exercise, walking up hills, but it can progress, and eventually people can become very seriously disabled by it. If I thought I'd got symptoms of this condition, I'd go along to my GP, tell him about them, and hopefully he'd arrange a chest x-ray, which excludes a lot of other conditions. He'd probably do a simple blowing test to measure what my lung function is compared to average. And then he would probably prescribe either an inhaler to open up the air passages when I get spasms or coughing, an inhaler to cut down inflammation, which you get when you get infections and other things, and possibly also an emergency supply of antibiotics, so that if I get an infection, a chest infection, I've got something I can treat it immediately.
1: If any of these symptoms are familiar to you, then see your doctor as soon as possible, because treatment is available to help you.
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2: The Health Check focuses on some of the really big killers in this country. So heart disease, diabetes, stroke, dementia, kidney disease. And what we're doing is we know that in the early stages, often there may not be many symptoms. You may not know about your risk factors.
3: I never smoked, didn't drink that much, did sport whenever I could, played golf, considered myself quite fit really.
2: What you will find is you'll be asked some questions about your lifestyle, so your smoking history and how much you drink will definitely be on the agenda. You will be weighed and measured. You may well have your waist circumference measured, because we know that weight around your midriff is a big risk factor, and you may need to have some blood tests on top of that.
3: We then moved on to the blood pressure test. The result came through. I think that rammed it home to me that something was seriously wrong with me.
2: If we do get them through the door, and if we can get them to come for a health check, they are often really good at making those lifestyle changes. And certainly we have seen big weight loss or giving up cigarettes, possibly more often in men than in women.
4: If you're in the 40 to 74 year old age group, you can expect to receive a letter from your GP or your local council inviting you for a health check every 5 years. The NHS Health Check is free. 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

0: This is Papa Roy, and it's time for the news, but I will be back with you straight after. 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
2: All day and all of the night at the Princess Royal Hospital and throughout Mid-Sussex, this is Midtown's Radio. 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
3: The top stories this hour. Diesel is selling at its highest price ever recorded. Forecourts are charging just shy of £2 a litre on average in the UK. That's a touch higher than the last high of June 2022. The Defence Secretary says it would be unwise to comment on the motivations of those arrested over a suspected bomb plot at a military base in Gloucestershire. Suspicious activity was spotted near RAF Fairford. Officers are understood to be looking into possible connections to Iran. Donald Trump's hinted an operation's been going on for a while. Wes Streeting says he can't give details.
4: Well, I think it says a lot about the relationship we have with the United States of America and the extent to which we work extremely closely on defence and security. That we've got the President of the United States paying tribute to the team here in the UK, and I'm sure people will be very grateful and appreciative for what he said.
3: A child and two women have died attempting to cross the channel from France to the UK. Officials say 102 other people on an inflatable boat were rescued in water near Calais. A small number of protesters are gathering on the nationalist Garvaghy Road in Portadown in Northern Ireland. Members of the Unionist Orange Order were allowed to march down it for the first time in almost 30 years yesterday, but they were blocked by residents. The Chancellor is expected to back British shipbuilding in his Labour conference speech later. John Healey's due to announce billions of pounds for new maritime projects. The head of the Unite Unions calling for income tax thresholds to be unfrozen and more borrowing to fund investment. Sharon Graham has a warning for the Burnham government.
5: Workers and the working class in Britain can pay absolutely no more. They are on their knees. They have nothing left to give. They paid for the 2008 crash. They paid for what's happened in COVID. They're paying for black hole after black hole. That has to stop.
3: And Sir Rod Stewart's announced a farewell tour for next year. The 81-year-old says it'll definitely be his last. From Sky News, I'm Laura.
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0: company jump when he plays reveille. He's the boogie woogie bugle boy of Company B.
1: He was the boogie woogie bugle boy of Company B. And when he plays boogie woogie bugle, he was busy as a buzz bee. And when he plays, he makes the company jump a to the bar. He's a boogie woogie bugle boy of Company B.

0: all day and all of the night at the Princess Royal Hospital and throughout Mid-Sussex. 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
1: We love pop, but Mum says we need to make some healthy swaps, starting with those sugary drinks.
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1: The same day emergency care unit at the Princess Royal Hospital in Hayes Eve aims to have patients seen by a doctor or nurse, diagnosed and treated and able to go home on the same day. The aim is to have patients checked and possibly treated by a specialist without the need to be admitted to the hospital. Patients may be referred by the hospital's A&E department or one of the hospital's wards, or by the ambulance service, or by the patient's GP or other primary care provider. SDEC is open from 8:30 in the morning to 8 p.m. in the evening. The aim is to get patients home on the same day with a treatment plan, which may include medication and may involve another appointment, which will be organised before they leave. It is very unlikely that patients will need to be admitted to the hospital, but if there is a need to stay in hospital, a bed will be found as soon as possible. For further information about SDEC, go to the University Hospital Sussex NHS Foundation Trust website.

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0: broadcasting to visitors, staff and patients in the Princess Royal Hospital, Haywards Heath and in the community. 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
1: From the moment you decide to have a baby, her health is in your hands. 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For advice on a healthy pregnancy and a healthy baby, talk to your midwife or GP or search Start for Life.

Papa Roy, and you've been whopping with Papa on Middowns Radio. 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But don't forget, straight after the news, another great program.

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Honestly, you lot. What are you putting into your bodies? Let me show you. Come on, hold tight. This is the amount of fat in that whole pizza. Yuck! There's 17 cubes of sugar in that fizzy drink. Too many hidden nasties can create dangerous levels of fat in your body that could lead to heart disease, stroke, type 2 diabetes, cancer. Come on, let's get food smart. Here's our

0: Washing your hands frequently throughout the day is good practice at any time. You should wash your hands using soap and water or hand sanitizer, in particular when you get to work or arrive home, after going to the toilet and before you eat or handle food. You should wash your hands thoroughly for at least 20 seconds, about the length of this infomercial.
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0: 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I learned a huge amount from the team, who were all really kind and welcoming and really knowledgeable too. 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It really improved my confidence and it really helped with job applications as well. So I'd really encourage anybody who's thinking about it to volunteer at Midtowns Radio. It's a great place to learn and cut your teeth in the broadcasting world, and also it's a lot of fun. 1350 AM,
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2: 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The Trust in all runs seven hospitals in Chichester, Worthing, Shoreham, Haywards Heath and Brighton and Hove, as well as numerous community and satellite services. The Trust will be responsible for all district general acute services for Brighton and Hove, West and Mid Sussex and parts of East Sussex. It also provides specialised and tertiary services across Sussex and parts of the South East, including neuroscience, arterial vascular surgery, neonatology, specialised paediatric, cardiac, cancer, renal, infectious disease and HIV medicine services. As well as providing acute services for the mid-Sussex population, the Princess Royal Hospital is a centre for elective surgery across the Trust area. Other services provided at the hospital include services for the elderly, dermatology, services for respiratory patients, accident and emergency services, intensive care, orthopaedics, maternity and rehabilitation services. The Princess Royal Hospital Haywards Heath, serving the Mid-Sussex community and people across the University Hospitals Sussex Foundation Trust area.
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0: Thank you for listening. 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Coming up next will be the news on the hour. 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
2: All day and all of the night at the Princess Royal Hospital and throughout Mid-Sussex, this is Midtown's Radio.

Hello. There are two main types of hospital in the UK. Firstly, there are National Health Service or NHS hospitals, which are free for people who normally live in the UK. Secondly, there are independent hospitals run by private companies or charities, which usually charge for their services. Most NHS hospitals will offer emergency care, maternity services, surgery, medical care, children's services, also known as paediatrics, and cancer care. Larger hospitals may also offer specialist services such as cardiac surgery, neurosurgery, or complex paediatric surgery. There are also a number of specialist NHS hospitals which only provide care for selected conditions, such as eye hospitals or orthopaedic hospitals. Community NHS hospitals are smaller and provide a more limited range of services to their local community. These can include community beds, outpatient clinics, minor injuries units, and X-ray departments. NHS hospitals are run by National Health Service organisations called trusts. Some hospitals are called foundation trusts, which can operate more independently but are more accountable to their local population. Most NHS hospitals undertake the training of medical, nursing and other healthcare staff and will also be conducting medical research. Some are called university hospitals. These are typically linked to a medical school or university.

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It's all about small changes we can all make to be healthier, like trying to cut back fat. There can be a lot of hidden fat in our food, so for starters, we just need to check labels and go for low-fat options. 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

last cigarette before bed. More people die in house fires caused by cigarettes than anything else. Make sure you put it out. Right out. Fire kills. You can prevent it.

Right Care Right Now aims to help local people find the right service for their health needs, especially when they need medical help fast, but it's not a life-threatening emergency. Many visits to the Princess Royal Hospital's Accident and Emergency Department do not result in any treatment. That doesn't mean those people are all in the wrong place. It's important for some conditions to be checked in A&E, even if no treatment is needed. But many visits to A&E could be dealt with better by a different NHS service, such as pharmacists, GPs or minor injuries nurses. Right Now Right Care is a website which can be accessed via the internet by any computer, tablet or smartphone. 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If you require urgent treatment for symptoms that are not listed on the website, then ring NHS 111 for further advice. Using an alternative to A&E could mean more convenient service, little or no time in waiting room, and treatment by professionals who are experts in common illnesses and injuries, rather than A&E staff who specialise in emergencies. By using Right Care Right Now, you are not only helping yourself, but also helping the NHS save A&E for those who really need it.

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1: Every day, people in Mid Sussex go hungry for reasons ranging from redundancy to receiving an unexpected bill on a low income. The Mid Sussex food banks provide a minimum of 3 days' emergency food and support to people in crisis in Mid Sussex. 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There are Mid Sussex food banks in Hayward Heath, Burgess Hill and East Grinstead. 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The Mid Sussex food banks, helping with hunger in a crisis.

0: 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Appointments are normally offered the same or the next day. 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More information on their postal service, hearing aid battery replacement, lip reading classes and much more is available on the audiology page of the Brighton and Sussex University Hospitals website, www.bsuh.nhs.uk.
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3: Top stories this hour. The Iranian embassy has categorically rejected claims Iran is involved in a suspected terror plot in Gloucestershire. Police are continuing to question five British nationals aged in their 20s who were arrested close to RAF Fairford yesterday. An investigation is underway into the deaths of a child and two women who were attempting to cross the English Channel. They were among 105 people on board an inflatable boat bound for the UK, which got into difficulty near Calais early this morning. Here's our Europe correspondent, Alistair Bunkle.
4: Some reports that it was what was called a taxi boat, which is a boat that kind of goes up and down the coast, picking up people along the way before turning north and heading towards the United Kingdom. But it got into trouble quite close to shore.
3: The Chancellor's promised to create 130,000 jobs, a huge apprenticeship scheme, and tackle the benefits bill. John Healey made the pledges in his Labour Party conference speech, but also warned money the party had in the 90s isn't there now. The cost of diesel has reached an all-time high and is more than £30 higher than it was before the start of the war in Iran. The average price is now just under £2 a litre. SpaceX's next-generation Starship has lifted off from Texas in the US and has entered orbit for the first time.
5: On Starship, Starship is orbital.
6: All right. Successful orbital insertion burn. Starship is in orbit.
3: There were questions whether it would manage it after a failure of one of its engines. It's aiming for six full laps around Earth to prove its readiness for NASA's Artemis moon program. It's also deployed dozens of Starlink satellites. And finally, Sir Rod Stewart has announced a farewell tour for next year. The 81-year-old singer says it'll most definitely be his last. From Sky News, I'm Chris Miller.
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9: Oops.

Welcome to Monday afternoon. I'm Guy Thornett. You're listening to the Sonic Shed, and you heard a little bit of the Tambourine Man by the Birds, who are trying to poke their head through the door. No, boys, get back in your box. That was Pulp and Disco 2000. We've got 2 hours of good music, I hope, on the way. But hopefully you're just going to like the music. I'm not going to play too much off the machine because I'm still learning the machine, but hopefully I can get the rest of it working the way that I can and have done in the past, and will do again.

Well, there you go. Bit of Blur. Song two. Right, you know all these though already, don't you? What's the point of me telling you? You know already. Here's another one by a band I haven't really heard before, but I quite like now. Pavement.

Well, that was Pavement, and we won't have you just yet, Dexys, I'm afraid. So Pavement were a band that Blur thought were a fantastic band. Maybe they still think they're a fantastic band, and I'm gradually dipping in and seeing whether I enjoy. I think I should have had the control desk volume up so you could have heard something which is just finishing off.

Well, that was Detroit Spinners and Detroit Emeralds, Detroit Spinners. That was Detroit Spinners. It's the Emeralds and the Spinners, and you just think, I'd muddle them up in a bar, probably. Songs are great, both of them. This is the Doobie Brothers, and it's a bit of a random one, but I like it. Doobie Brothers, and it's

Well, there you go. Bit of China Grove by Doobie Brothers. I don't think there were two Doobie Brothers. I think it was the name of a band. Their greatest hits is pretty good, to be fair. I've never not liked them. There are times when music comes in and out of fashion, less fashionable, more fashionable, or just not regarded as being good music. I've always thought that's great music. It's like the Average White Band. They're really good. So too is this, and, well, you'll all know it, but I'll still tell you what it is. It is Lust for Life.

That's Iggy for you. He has got a lust for life, hasn't he? Still has. He doesn't look as old as he really should, which is amazing. I don't quite get what he's been doing to his body, but in recent years he's been looking after it. But you just have to look at pictures in the past and you go, how old was he there? It looks like he's got younger rather than older. But when you read what he was doing when he was doing the stuff with Bowie in Berlin and various other bits, and I mean more than just the music, when he was doing other stuff as well, the things he would do and just treat them as normal, the mind boggles. How do you even get to a point where you want to do that, or you even think it's a thing? I don't really understand, and probably it's just as well as I don't, because you know what, if I knew anything more about it, I'd probably not be here and be locked up.

Well, there we go. That was a bit of Bowie. I can't resist a bit of Bowie. I was hearing Rick Wakeman. Rick Wakeman played piano on lots of the Bowie songs, singles, Starman and what have you. And Life on Mars, I think he did as well, and came up with some of the hook for that. He's really very good at piano, and he has got some great stuff that he's recently released, which is just him on the piano playing his songs that he was on, and you've just got to go, yeah, actually that's kind of all right. It's nice. It's okay. You can do that. Why can't you do that? Of course you can do that. You're Rick Wakeman. You can't believe how big he was back in the day. I'd hate to see his wardrobe though. I don't know how many capes he had, but the capes were a thing which, when I was younger, was like, that tells me all I need to know. There's no way, there is absolutely no way I'm going to listen to your music. Maybe I should, but there's no way I'm going to. And while you ponder on that, maybe some of you feel the same way, but you know, when someone's dressed that way and it's just not, quotes, the norm, and it wasn't part of your school, it wasn't part of how you were, you just naturally turned off. This is Django Django and Default.

Well, thanks, chaps. That was Django Django and a song by them. I quite like it. I think it's a hit single. What would I know? I'm way beyond now listening to the charts. I think so many of us probably are. It's a bit confusing how the charts are done. There's one song that's been on for years. I mean, like 2 or 3 years it's been going around and around. And it's still in the charts like 3 or 4 years on. It's the duet, Sam Fender and Olivia Dean, I think. I can't work out why that would be the case. I can't understand how they're counting. It's not actual sales. It's not people going out and spending money on the record or some way of getting and owning that song. It is, maybe they've listened to it or a section of it on Spotify. I think even Spotify will claim it as a quote sale. If you've got on a playlist, and playlists get automatically formed these days, it's all a bit weird. This is Sweet Sounds of the Rolling Stones.

Well, that was the Rolling Stones, and that was Sweet Sound of Heaven, and that was off Hackney Diamonds, which was their second from last one. Meant to be mostly bluesy. Don't know. Quite like that, though. That's all right. Sweet Sound of Heaven, Rolling Stones. Let's see if I can put something on now which is a bit more danceable. Well, it might be. You can be the judge of that. This is Time Is Right by Booker T and the MGs. I thought it was Time Is Tight. Let's just see what it says.

Well, that was a bit of Booker T and the MGs, and it is Time Is Tight. Instrumental recorded by Booker T and the MGs for their soundtrack of the drama film Uptight, 1968. Written by Booker T. Jones, Al Jackson Jr., Donald Duck Dunn, and Steve Cropper. And this is something I didn't know, but, you know, you pick this stuff up as you read about it, don't you? Steve Cropper was the guitarist of the Stax Records house band Booker T and the MGs. So I didn't realize they were the house band. The house band backed artists such as Otis Redding, Wilson Pickett, Sam and Dave, Carla Thomas, Rufus Thomas, Johnny Taylor, and Neil Young. Okay, random. I quite like the randomness. That's good. I'm going to play something now which I haven't heard for quite a long time. So, a bit of a fanatic about The Clash. Anything to do with Strummer and Jones. Less so Strummer, I think more Jones, because at least he's still here. Thank God. Stick with it. This is their first song which was released, and it's by a band called the 101ers, which had Strummer and Jones in it, and it's called Keys to Your Heart.

Thank you, Joe, and the band. That was Keys to Your Heart by the 101ers. And I thought that was a great single when it came out. And I was slightly surprised that they went on to become The Clash. Of course, that doesn't sound like a... It sounds like a pub band, I guess. And The Clash really didn't sound like a pub band. Not to me, anyway. But what do I know? I had a very nice time during the punk era. Just, there was so much new music. So much new music. Let's put something on now, which is... I hope I haven't played this before, but I may have done. Prefab Sprout. I better tell you who I am. I'm Guy Thornett, and you're listening to The Sonic Shed. As you get a sense, this is basically a clear out of music from my head, which hopefully you'll enjoy as well. It's music which just passes me by, but I listen to it and go, oh I do like that. You can listen in. You probably already know how to do this, but I'll mention it to you anyway. You can download the TuneIn app or any other radio app and then search for Mid Downs Radio. 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There we go, I've done my bit, I think. This is, I was going to say, Prefab Sprout, and it's an acoustic version of Bonnie.

Well, that was Bonnie. That was Bonnie by. Whoops. You couldn't make it up. I'm going to put it on anyway.

0: Well, that was the Rolling Stones, and that was off their last album, Foreign Tongues, and I think that's pretty good. That's a pretty good shot. They're doing okay with that, to me. They're doing okay. I'm going to play you some ads. They're not really ads. They're information for us all to hear. It's not advertising really anything. It's giving you information. Listen in. Hopefully it's helpful for you, for those that need it now and for those that might need it in the future.
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That's a bit of a quick fade, isn't it? It shouldn't be like that. But don't you, Marian Faithful. Ballad of Lucy Jordan, it's one of her most famous ones. I think that's pretty good. She did some good stuff. I think it was producer-led, but I'm probably wrong. This is Cocteau Twins and Pearly Dewdrops. Good luck.

There we go. Cocktail Twins and Pearly Dewdrop Drops. Oh, goodness me. There's no stopping them, is there? The Stripper earlier on. Every programme's planned, clearly. And that's just the best tune. It reminds me of Morecambe and Wise. Don't know why. There was a sketch, and I can't picture the sketch, but I just know the music. It's really, really good. Just love it. I've got some songs now off the machine. Let's see if I can get those to work in a minute. But before I get there, let's play some other stuff. I've got a book in front of me, which is a bit of a thesaurus of things everyday and esoteric. I could say that's every newspaper, but it's similar to a newspaper. And I looked up something. I never knew what the TARDIS was in Doctor Who. I'm not a great Doctor Who watcher, but the TARDIS, T-A-R-D-I-S, it does stand for something. Who'd have thought? I'll let you know what that is in a second. But I'm sure those of you that are clever out there, and there's lots of you, you'll know exactly what it stands for. I hadn't a clue. And even when I read it, I'm going, I'm still not entirely sure I understand what it's telling me. But, you know, it's good. Can't be bad. This is... I'm going to play it because I really enjoy it. And it does take me right back. There are some songs which are so seminal, they're never going to go away. And it's like Christmas, Slade will always be on. And I'm quite happy listening to Slade doing their stuff every Christmas. And the same way I'm very, very happy listening to Madness do their stuff and playing Baggy Trousers in full.

Well, there we go. You can't really go wrong with that. That was Baggy Trousers, and every word is meaningful. And one of the best videos ever. No one can argue with that. This is a band called The Donners and Dancing With Myself.

Oh, I do like that. That's with the Donners, who I don't know at all. I just happened to hear that, and I thought that's better than Billy Idol, for me. Maybe it's just there's something about Billy Idol in which I just shake my head and go, how did that happen? How did that happen? How did that happen? I don't know, but, you know, good luck to him. He still sells out in America, when I guess he wobbles off from one stage to another doing his stuff. You've got to applaud the guy. He's just got, I think, two songs, but they're just massive songs, and that's great. I've got to smile a lot more. This helps me to do it. This is Primal Scream and Country Girl.

Thank you very much. That, well, you all know what it was. Country Girl by Primal Scream. For those of you that didn't catch me first time around. That's one of my favourites. Got to be good. Good stomp along. The TARDIS, I promised you. I'm sure you've been waiting a long time for me to tell you this. The TARDIS, what does it mean and how did it get there? TARDIS, what's it stand for? T-A-R-D-I-S. Time and relative dimensions in space. Okay. Yeah. Well, someone came up with that, producer. I don't know who it was, but good luck to them. Good creative stuff. Let's carry on. The TV perennial Doctor Who's method of travel in both time and space. From outside, it looks like an old-fashioned British police box because the chameleon circuit that allows the TARDIS to appear in any form got jammed on Earth in 1963. Quotes. I don't know which series that was explained to us all, but it's not stayed in my mind. Its exterior appearance belied the extensive appointments. This is interesting. Extensive appointments inside, which is said to include libraries, gardens, swimming pools, not one, and a cricket pavilion. But of course, as well as two control rooms, a boot cupboard, a very large costume wardrobe, and a pink zero room. Yep. No idea either. Well, what can I say? I had no idea about any of that. And I'm sure I'm wiser for knowing about it right now. And with that, I'm going to play some popular music, which those of you of a much younger age might actually know and like. It's Rein Me In by Sam Fender and Olivia Dean.

Sam Fender and Olivia Dean and Raimi in. 23 non-consecutive weeks at number one. It's become the longest running number one single in UK music history. Is it worth it? I mean, is that the song that you want to have that's in that category? I don't know. I like it. It's not a bad one. Could be worse. But, you know, going random, how about this for a change?

Well, I bet you've all seen the busker in Trafalgar Square doing his bit, doing a bit of La Vida Loca, and then Chris Martin coming along and just pimping the whole thing. Not a very big crowd around him. I don't know what time it was in the evening, but it's dark. From what I could see on the Insta thing that came through, it's quite fun though. I think the guy was genuinely kind of in awe that something as strange and I guess wonderful as that could happen, and did happen. It was great. So well done, all concerned. Keep it up. We want more of stuff like that. I want feeds coming through to me which make me smile and happy, and that was one of them. That's pretty good. I'm going to play some music which I haven't heard for quite a long time. It's a band called Raghu Dixit. It's an Indian band. It's quite a random choice again. They are Indian. They're a rock band, if you can believe such a thing. There are Japanese rock bands. There are Japanese bands that tour the UK who played 70s rock, and they're great. Go and see them. Can't remember the names, but they're out there. And they go touring. Raghu Dixit are big in India and the continent over there, and this is one of the hits that they had quite a long time ago, but see if you like it.

I like that. Can I say that? Ragu Dixit. Ragu, R-A-G-H-U, and Dixit, D-I-X-I-T. They've got a lot of stuff out there if you want to listen to it on Spotify. Deezer and other streamers are available. Interesting. I can't remember where I heard them. I think it was Glastonbury quite some years ago. And they came on at some randomly crazy time, like 2:30 in the afternoon. And there were about three people watching. And I was one of those three people. I thought they were pretty good. Quite enjoyed them. And they played a lot of rock. Can't say fairer than that.

Thanks, Anne. We're coming to the end of my little session. I hope you've enjoyed some of the music. Hopefully you've enjoyed all the music. There are people coming up afterwards. There are people coming up at 6. I haven't got the list in front of me, which isn't very professional. I'm really sorry. I need to get the list. Need to look at the list. I need to read out who's coming on and when you can hear live voices and not just feeds. Sometimes there are. You know that. I think you can know that. When you hear me, I don't sound so tired or ill. When I'm live, when I recorded my stuff, I sounded like not very good. We're leading into the news, and I'm going to put the machine on very shortly. The last song that's going to come live is On the Road Again by Canned Heat, which I haven't heard for quite some time, but why not? And after that, you'll hear some adverts, you'll hear some bits, you'll hear the news, and I'll be gone. You'll hear the door slam. On the Road Again, Canned Heat.

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3: Top stories this hour. Five men arrested on suspicion of being involved in a suspected bomb plot at RAF Fairford yesterday are being released on bail. Counter-terror police say the group are UK nationals and remain under investigation. Home Secretary Shabana Mahmood's called for vigilance.
4: It is a reminder that at a time of heightened threat, we must all remain vigilant. And to all those who mean us harm and plot violence on our soil, let this be a reminder. You will never defeat us.
3: Meanwhile, the Home Secretary's vowed to restore order and control to the immigration and asylum system in her speech to the Labour conference. Ms. Mahmood has vowed to bring in reforms to tackle the small boats crisis. Earlier, the Chancellor told Labour members the party doesn't have as much money available as it did in the 90s. John Healey's also pledged to tackle the benefits bill and create more apprenticeships. The cost of filling up a typical family car with diesel is now £31 more expensive than it was at the start of the Iran war. The average price at the pump is just shy of £2 a litre. The Northern Ireland Secretary has been holding talks to resolve a dispute over a controversial parade in County Armagh. Protesters have been blocking the Unionist Orange Order from making their way along the nationalist Garvaki Road in Portadown. The Dumcree parade's been allowed for the first time in 28 years. DUP leader Gavin Robinson thinks members of Sinn Féin who took part should be arrested.
5: I'm sure all of you should have a fundamental public interest in senior elected representatives being prosecuted for their unwillingness, their inability, their intransigence and their intolerance and bigotry that led them to break the law yesterday.
3: And Britain's electricity companies have been told to generate more power for the next couple of hours. The National Energy System Operator insists it's a contingency measure and there's no risk of power cuts. From Sky News, I'm Chris Milligan.
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7: Hello and welcome to The Afternoon Delight. I'm John Boy Cook and I've got a great mix of music for you to brighten up your afternoon right here on Mid Downs Radio.

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1: Just a perfect day. Drink sangria in the park. And then later,

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0: Hello and welcome to the Princess Royal Hospital here in Hayward Heath. Visiting hours at the hospital generally are between 3 p.m. and 8 p.m. on every day. However, there are some special arrangements for the intensive treatment unit and maternity and dementia wards. Information about visiting times for these wards can be obtained from the reception desk in the foyer of the hospital.
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1: 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This has been Robin Russell and In the Mood. Coming up next will be the news on the hour. 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

0: Coming to hospital can sometimes be difficult, and we are here to help should you need it. 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If you're not happy with their response, then get in touch with the Patient Advice and Liaison Services, known as PALS. PALS can provide information about services both here in Princess Royal Hospital or elsewhere in the University Hospitals Sussex NHS Foundation Trust or in the wider NHS. It can liaise with departments within the hospital on your behalf, and it can listen to any concerns you may have and help to resolve. For further information, ask at the reception desk in the foyer of the hospital or go to the University Hospital Sussex NHS Foundation Trust website.
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Hello, my name is Tony, and I'm a consultant. I'm the most senior doctor or surgeon in the team. I qualified from medical school at least 8 years ago. Since then, I've taken a number of exams and worked in different hospitals doing a variety of jobs until becoming a specialist in my field. I work with a team of doctors, including registrars and foundation doctors, but I have overall responsibility for the patients. On the ward, I see newly admitted patients to make sure they are being investigated and treated appropriately. I normally carry out a ward round with my team several times a week to check on a patient's progress. I am available if any of the team have questions about the care of a patient. I also work in outpatient clinics where I decide how patients should be investigated and treated. I work alongside a range of other healthcare professionals, including consultants from other specialities, junior doctors, physiotherapists and occupational therapists, nurses and radiographers, to ensure patients receive the best possible care during their time in hospital.

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0: it going with your team?
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1: For inpatients at the Princess Royal Hospital in Hayward's Heath, the hospital pharmacy is on the first floor of the hospital, where it is open from 8:30 in the morning to 5 o'clock in the afternoon, from Monday through to Friday. For outpatients and other visitors to the hospital, there is a pharmacy on the ground floor of the hospital by the cash machine, which is open from 9 in the morning to 6 o'clock in the afternoon on Monday, Wednesday and Friday, and from 9 o'clock in the morning through to 7 o'clock in the evening on Tuesday and Thursday, and from 9:30 through to 1:30 lunchtime on Saturday and Sunday.

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I learnt a huge amount from the team, who were all really kind and welcoming and really knowledgeable too. 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So I'd really encourage anybody who's thinking about it to volunteer at Midtowns Radio. It's a great place to learn and cut your teeth in the broadcasting world, and also it's a lot of fun.

0: This is my dad. He'd started to forget things. It couldn't just have been old age. I tried to ignore the signs, but it was getting worse. I was afraid I was losing him. I was worried about bringing it up, but he agreed to see the doctor. He was diagnosed with the early stages of dementia. Spotting the signs early meant we could get the right treatment and support, and I'd have the dad I know and love for a little longer. If you're worried about someone's memory, talk to them about visiting their doctor.
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I speak to Barbara? Barbara, this is Shirley. You might not know who I am, but the reason I'm calling you is because I was going through my old man's pockets this morning, and I just happened to find your name and number. So woman to woman, I don't think it's being any more than fair than to call you and let you know where I'm coming from. Now, Barbara, I don't know how you're going to take this, but whether you be cool or come out of a bag on me, you see, it really doesn't make any difference. But it's only fair that I let you know that the man you're in love with, he's mine. From the top of his head to the bottom of his feet, the bed he sleeps in, and every piece of food he eats. You see, I make it possible. The clothes on his back, I buy them. The car he drives, I pay the note every month. So I'm telling you these things to let you know how much I love that man. And woman to woman, I think

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This is the Motown Show Northern Soul Special Part 2, kicking off with an instrumental of a Northern Soul classic which the Isley Brothers did on their 1967 LP called Soul on the Rocks. The Funk Brothers, Tell Me. It's Just a Rumour, Baby, kicks us off on the Motown Show from Midtown's Radio. My name is Kevin Payne with

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It's Northern Soul Special Part 2 today. Danger, Heartbreak Dead Ahead, the Marvelettes version from 1965. Stevie Wonder, I Want My Baby Back, 1966. And the Funk Brothers, Tell Me It's Just a Rumor, Baby. And we'll hear the vocal version of that very soon.

We've got some great music lined up for you today on the Motown Show. It's our Northern Soul Part 2, and there she was from 1966. It was Kim Weston. You hit me right where you hurt me. We're moving towards the 20. Hospital information, and on the other side, it's from major to minor, which will include today the Isley Brothers, Barbara McNair and Al Kent. Looking forward to those trio of songs coming up immediately after the 20. That's Hospital information.

well. There was a single version of that in 1975, but it wasn't a patch on the album version from 1972 on the Mo West record label. Frankie Valli and the Four Seasons, The Night.

This is the Motown Show on Midtown's Radio. It's Northern Soul Part 2. My name is Kevin Payne, and from Frankie Valli in 72 to the Contours.

0: on Motown Northern Soul Part 1. I played the version from the Fantastic Four. And that's the original, the Contours from 67. Take Him Back if it makes you happy on the Motown Show. We'll break for some hospital information now. And when we come back on the other side, a 1967 album classic on From Major to Minor.
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I've got a funny feeling. The way you've been acting lately on the Rictic label, that was Al Kent with The Way You've Been Acting Lately from 1967 on From Major to Minor. And I'm sitting there thinking, is that really the minor song of those three? I'm not really sure it is, actually. It's a great Northern Soul classic that's very popular. In the middle, it was Barbara McNair. And It Happens Every Time from 1969. Very middle of the road for Motown she was, but some great songs that she produced, and we played one on part one of the Northern Soul as well. And then it was the classic 1967 album track, Soul on the Rocks from the Isley Brothers. Tell Me It's Just a Rumour, Baby. We came into the programme with the Funk Brothers instrumental version of the song that we then added the wonderful vocal tones of Ronald Isley to bring us that Northern Soul classic from 67, which everybody loves. Talking of which, this is pretty popular as well, 1965, Heaven Must Have Sent.

Well, it wasn't until 1971 that the British record-buying public got hold of that Northern Soul classic from the Elgins. Heaven Must Have Sent You on Mid-Downs Radio. It's our Northern Soul Motown Special Part 2 today, and I hope you're enjoying the music so far. My name is Kevin Payne, and we're returning now to the year of 1971. This is the

It's the undisputed truth on Mid Downs Radio. It was the flip side to Smiling Faces Sometimes, which was a number three Billboard hit in the US in 71. I don't think it's possible not to tap the feet to that one. This is Mid Downs Radio, 1350 AM. We're online, www.mdr.org.uk, and across the length and the breadth of the Princess Royal Hospital in Hayward's Heath on Hospedia. My name is Kevin Payne. It's the Motown Show, Northern Soul Part 2, and a song that eventually appeared on the album of the guy who wrote this song for Tammy Terrell, Mr.

0: written by William Smokey Robinson in 1965 for Brenda Holloway, When I'm Gone, and another Motown legend writing for Tammy Terrell in about the same year. Tammy Terrell, All I Do, written by Mr. Stevie Wonder. Going to break for some staff information. When we come back on the other side, it's our Connect 3 feature.
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Connect 3 on this particular edition of the programme was connecting the music of Brian Holland, Lomont Dozier, and Eddie Holland. Holland Dozier and Holland, of course, were penning all three of those tunes. Temps, the Originals and the Four Tops. We know about the Temptations. We know a lot about the Four Tops as well. A Tear from a Woman's Eye, 1966 for the Temptations. And the Four Tops, Something About You, from 1965. The one a little less known in the middle from 66 was Suspicion from the Originals, which originally, forgive the pun, consisted of a five-piece group fronted by Freddie Gorman, Walter Gaines, C.P. Spencer, Hank Dixon and Joe Stubbs. But Joe Stubbs left the band after a little over a year to pursue a solo career. So that was the connection today on the Motown Show. It was the music, of course, of Holland, Dozier and Holland, with the Temps, the Originals and the Four Tops. And talking of Holland, Dozier and Holland, let's play something from Eddie.

Well, Eddie Holland, of course, was a brilliant writer along with Lamont Dozier and Brian Holland. Holland, Dozier and Holland. And Eddie Holland was the first to record that particular version of the song. 1964 original version. Apparently, he was a very nervous performer. But didn't he do well on that? And Kim Weston followed up a year later and had a great big Billboard smash with it.

Town Secretary Chris Clark. Something's wrong. Something's wrong because we've run out of time. That was part two of the Motown show, Northern Soul. I hope you enjoyed that. My name is Kevin Payne. Listen out for more Motown programs on Mid Downs Hospital Radio. And it's last tune time. We're going to take the Spinners out tonight. Well, they're going to take us out with Head Over Heels in Love With Your Baby.

broadcasting to visitors, staff and patients in the Princess Royal Hospital, Heywood Heath, and in the community. This is Middowns Radio.

There's a chink of light, there's a burning wick, there's a lantern in the tower. We willy wake it with a candlestick, still writing songs in a wee wee house on Charlotte Street. I take a walking stick from my hotel. The ghost of Dirty Dick is still in search of Little Nell. That's what it is.

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